0: Then for Tales from the Attic, I'll tell the story about the first time I wrote with Bernie Taupin. Then rock trivia, all about song that was written in a hotel bathroom in under 10 minutes. So strap in and let's go.
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1: What happens when you mix Eddie Murphy, Jeff Garlin, and Angelica Houston? You get the 2003 movie Daddy Daycare, about a man who gets laid off, can't find work, and starts a home daycare center with his friend. Of course, the BTO song, Taking Care of Business, is prominently featured in the film, which makes sense since the entire premise of the film is literally described by the song title. So here's the song that's been in dozens of movies and TV shows. It's Taking Care of Business. Bachman Turner could have probably just retired.

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0: sifting through the dusty mess of memories and cobwebs inside the mind of a rock icon.
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0: This is Tales from the Attic.
2: When I came out of the hospital in the late 70s after spending time in a psychiatric ward kicking alcohol, the first call I made was to Bernie, who was my best friend. We were inseparable in L.A. He'd also had his own problems with drinking. He was, of course, Elton John's lyricist, sort of like Boyce and Hart or all the great team, Bacharach and David. During this period, Bernie and Elton were on one of their breaks. They went through several periods in their career where they stepped away from each other and worked well with other people. So Bernie had time, and I had a hospital full of material. I was in this place where everybody in there was in there for some insane reason, and it was really crazy. I mean, I'd sit and talk to some of these people, and at the end of it, I'd go, I'm the only one in here that's not absolutely crazy. I'm in here for alcohol, not crazy. So I had all these characters, Jackknife Johnny, Millie and Billy, and we sat down and started writing. I said, this is like a candy store for lyricists, this thing is. And it's going to be about my stay in this place. So, I mean, we had so much fun writing this. David Foster produced it. The actual band for all the basic tracks and everything was Toto, the Picaro Brothers. And everybody was on this album. I had everybody on this album. Guys from Earth, Wind & Fire, guys from Toto, guys from everybody. All right. If you want to write music with me, drop me a line at alice@aliceisattic.com. Rock trivia coming up right after this quick break, so stay right there.
0: Alice will be right back with more rock and roll that doesn't suck.
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0: Alice Cooper has some rock trivia for you. 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
1: Which Queen song did Freddie Mercury write in the bath at the Munich Hotel? Crazy Little Thing Called Love. Freddie wrote it while Queen were recording the album The Game. The idea for the song came to him while he was in the bath. He grabbed a guitar and he worked out the chords right there and then. As Freddie himself said, it took me 5 or 10 minutes. I did that on the guitar, which I can't play for nuts. Well, let's do it in his voice. And in one way, it was quite a good thing because I was restricted knowing only a few chords. The song was a deliberate tribute to Elvis Presley, who had died in 1977. So here's Crazy Little Thing Called Love. It's really a totally rockabilly song.

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12: Somewhere lurking in the dark shadows is a radio host who doesn't suck, even though he's always been a bit of a freak. But he does think you're worthy of listening to his show. Crank up the most talented man whose eye makeup is better than yours. The king of your kind. It's Alice's Attic with Alice Cooper.
13: You're back with the most executed man on the radio, Alice Cooper. Not many people could survive as many decapitations, hangings, and electrocutions as I have. Well, this hour, we're going to be loving the 80s with one of the biggest albums of the decade. Then we'll be checking out Hey Stupid, and we'll finish things off with a song we just don't understand from Steely Dan. But now, let's hear some music that you crave so much.
12: Alice's Attic with Alice Cooper.

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0: The scent of Aquanet. The silky smooth feel of spandex. And a cassette cranked up on the Alpine in your Trans Am. You gotta love the 80s.
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2: It was March 1987 and you two were already a household name on both sides of the Atlantic. But then they released The Joshua Tree, and the lead single, With or Without You, shot to the top of the charts, making it the band's first number one hit. The album became the fastest selling in British history. It went on to win a Grammy for Album of the Year, and it became one of the highest selling albums in the history, selling more than 25 million copies. Not bad. Here's With or Without You.

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0: we'll have Hey Stupid in just a few. 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

0: Now on Alice's Attic, a look at people that are strange and often dense, mindless, obtuse, vacuous. In other words, stupid.
1: Okay, let's get stupid. First up, we go to New York, where a man set the back seat of his car on fire with a blowtorch during a traffic stop to destroy drug evidence. Only problem was, two other passengers were still in the car. Next, a Kentucky man who won $167 million in the Powerball found himself in trouble after going to a Florida resort with his new girlfriend and kicking a sheriff in the face. Best part, his new girlfriend's name is Jackie Fightmaster. Okay, you've got $167 million. That doesn't mean that you can kick a police officer in the face, because you're going to jail, no matter how you look at it. And finally, to end up in Florida. Oh, Florida, what? Crazy in Florida? Where a man drove his Ford Mustang through an airport gate onto an active runway, tried to board planes, and urinated in the taxiway. After being apprehended, he told deputies, "I went to an AA meeting, and next thing I know, I'm doing cocaine, drinking, and pissing on an airplane." Yep, Florida. Wait a minute. The guy goes to an AA meeting, ends up drinking, taking cocaine, and attacking an airport. That's quite a turnaround. Well, some rock trivia is coming up featuring Jimmy Page's favorite guitar solo, so stay tuned.
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1: Which song did Jimmy Page said had the greatest guitar solo of all time? Steely Dan's Reelin' in the Years. Jeff Skunk Baxter was assigned a lead guitar, but after he was unable to nail the part, he asked Elliot Randall to give it a try. Randall's guitar solo was recorded in one take. No edits, no punch-ins, just one perfect take. Sometimes that happens. You know, you'll get a guitar player who has a style. Now, Skunk's one of the best players around. But he just didn't have that style that day for that song. And Elliot Randall heard it differently. And he said, you mean like this? And played it. And that's just a difference in a musician hearing it, visualizing it, and playing it. And it was the perfect solo. And you can't deny it. Once you hear it, you go, okay, well, that's it. There's no two ways about it. Here's Steely Dan with Jimmy Page's favorite guitar solo.

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13: 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I'm even wearing a cute little tuxedo with a tail. So this hour, I've got lots coming up, a Cooper's Cover featuring one of the most misheard lyrics of all time, then Freaky Facts to make you smile, and finally, we'll finish off with some rock trivia on your amazing host, Alice Cooper. But now, how about this?
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0: Imitation is the sincerest form of flattery. Either that, or they just ran out of song ideas. 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
1: In 1972, Clive Davis listened to an early version of Springsteen's debut album, Greetings from Asbury Park, and told him the album needed a potential single. Springsteen went home, looked up every word that rhymes with the sound he wanted, and built a song out of that idea. The single ended up being his debut, Blinded by the Light, and nobody noticed it. 3 years later, South African musician Manfred Mann got a copy of the album, decided he wanted to do a version, but he changed one lyric. Springsteen wrote, "Cut loose like a deuce," a reference to a 1932 Ford hot rod, a deuce coupe, which everybody wanted when I was a kid. Manfred, in fact, still want that when I'm still a kid. Manfred changed it to "revved up like a deuce," but due to a technical problem in the recording, the word deuce came out sounding unmistakably like douche, wrapped up like a douche in the middle of the night. That's an entirely different thing. So let's hear it. Anyways, it's about a 32 Ford.

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1: Well, it's time to be amazed. Here we go. Pumbaa was the first Disney character to fart on screen. It's about time. The richest man in the world, Jeff Bezos' father, was a unicyclist in a circus. I actually know Jeff Bezos. He's actually quite a nice guy. Jack Black's parents were both rocket scientists. Well, you know, it's not rocket surgery. The inventor of Vaseline, Robert Cheeseborough, ate a spoonful of Vaseline every day until he died at 96. I would say everything came out okay there. Being on time in Venezuela is considered rude. And finally, tonight, based on the number of applicants, it's statistically twice as hard to get a job at Walmart than it is to get into Harvard. Anyway, it's time for a break, but I'll be right back with rock trivia on someone named Alice Cooper right after this.
0: Alice Cooper is coming up next.
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1: Whose idea was it to put a children's choir on School's Out? Bob Ezrin, of course. Bob called Central Casting for Kids, and in walks a group of children and their parents. They take one look at us, and they are ready to get back in the taxis and go home. The kids were scared to death, too, but we got everyone to calm down, and by the end of the session, they were giggling and having a great time. Ezrin later used the same kids in the choir technique when he produced Pink Floyd's Another Brick in the Wall. He got the idea from School's Out. You're welcome, Floyd. Here's the deal. We do part of that song, Another Brick in the Wall, at the end of School's Out in our show because they fit right together musically. So let's hear what all the fuss is about. School's Out. Alice Cooper.

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0: Welcome to the deepest confines of the mind of Alice Cooper. It's a bit dusty up here, and oh, is it cluttered. There's a memory of hanging out with John Lennon and Anne Murray at LA's The Troubadour in 73. And over here is Alice's Cortez High School locker combination. And why is there a random recollection of pre-concert pickled herring in Oslo in 2017? But amidst the melange, there's a wealth of rock and roll tidbits and knowledge that never fails to entertain and engage. So without further ado, here's your fastidious host. It's Alice's Attic with Alice Cooper.
2: It's another exciting night here in Alice's Attic. I've been to some exciting places in my life. Sunset Strip in the 60s, Chelsea Hotel in the 70s, and Insane Asylum in the 80s. But none of them were as exciting
15: as my attic is right now. So I've got another big hour for you coming up. And add a classic from your favorite politically charged Canadian, a listener email from one of you nuts, and we'll finish with some Bowie trivia you probably don't know the answer to. But first, here's music.
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0: is Attic with Alice Cooper. Here's an Attic classic.
1: In March of 1969, Neil Young recorded his album, Everyone Knows This Is Nowhere, with his brand new backing band, Crazy Horse. Three of the songs on that album Neil wrote while he was delirious with the flu and a high fever while camping out in his house in L.A., down by the river, Cowgirl in the Sand, and, of course, Cinnamon Girl. Later, it was speculated that Neil wrote the song about Jim Morrison's girlfriend, Pamela, who had red hair and lived up the street from Neil. But Young denied it. From what I understand, he had to explain Cinnamon Girl to his wife because it sounded like there was something going on there, okay? So, here's Cinnamon Girl.

0: 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You think radio this brilliant is free? We'll be back with more amazing Alice Cooper after the break.
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0: It could be a love letter. It could be hate mail. It could be an Amazon delivery confirmation for a recent straitjacket purchase. Either way, you wrote it. Alice reads it on Alice's email.
1: 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Aside from golf, are you a sports guy? I guess the show you put on stage is a sport in itself. Thanks, Willie P. Yeah, very big on sports. I'm a Detroit guy all the way. Lions, Tigers, Pistons, Red Wings. Come on, let's go. I'll be back with some rock trivia on the Thin White Duke, so don't move. Go Big Blue.
0: Hey, Alice needs a little bathroom break once in a while.
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0: More of Alice's Attic with Alice Cooper coming up.
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1: Who arranged the gospel-sounding backup vocals on David Bowie's Young Americans? This is a really good trivia question, because I never would have got this. Luther Vandross. Bowie was at Sigma Sound in August 1974, assembling a band. Guitarist Carlos Alomar, saxophonist David Sanborn, great guy, I love David, bassist Willie Weeks, and as a backing vocalist, a completely unknown young singer who had never appeared on a major record before, Luther Vandross. He was 23 years old, and it was his first significant credit. He went on to become one of the greatest soul singers of his generation. Shep, my manager, managed Luther. He was sort of America's Elton John in a lot of ways. I'll just leave that up to your imagination. So, here's Bowie.

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0: Aerosmith gets things started tonight, going back to Toys in the Attic for that one, Sweet Emotion. Welcome aboard for your overnight ride of nothing but rock and roll, and me, your buddy, Hamilton, here until 5:30 this morning. I've got Sweet coming up, also some Steppenwolf. We'll get to Lit, Chili Peppers on the way, Foo Fighters. A little bit later on, some Metallica, Bon Jovi's coming up, AC/DC and more. Stay tuned, will you?
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0: 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Rock 107. You know, they had multiple great albums. The only downside was that they were all basically the same album. All excellent, though. Great stuff from Tom Scholz and the boys from up in New England. Hamilton here on the overnight. We also heard from Lit, Steppenwolf, Candlebox, Motley Crue, Better Than Ezra, and Sweet kicked it all off. I've got more commercial free classic rock on the way.
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0: classic rock from Metallica on Northeast PA's Classic Rock, Rock 107. I heard about the big show they did last summer up at Stephen's Hawk House on Long Island. Man, that had to be a great show. It holds like 200 people. I feel like Metallica has more stage equipment and amps and stuff than 200 people can allow for. It had to be the loudest thing on earth. Wasn't there, wish I was. Sounds like an amazing venue for those guys.
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0: Classic rock from Pink Floyd on Northeast PA's Classic Rock, Rock 107. Going back to Dark Side for that one. Hey, on the way, I've got some Weezer, some Zeppelin, Skinner, Ozzy's coming up. Guns N' Roses, Van Halen, and more. I invite you to stick around. It's going to get good.
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0: 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Toughest hour of the overnight to stay awake. I'm the man for the job. I will help you do it. Here's some Warrant on Rock 107.

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0: Chuck from Skynyrd on Northeast PA's Classic Rock, Rock 107. I told you about Berserkus, right? At the Pavilion at Montage. Well, it's coming to town August 28th. The Pavilion at Montage. Get a load of this Berserkus lineup. Lamb of God, Black Label Society, Down, Suicidal Tendencies, and Zach Sabbath. It's going to be a freak show, man. I hope to see you there.
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0: 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And yeah, I still try to sound professional. So what I'm looking at here, a yellow card. Is yellow an important color to you?
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0: 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Okay. This card says draw on the card. So do you maybe do doodling or artwork, or is drawing a part of your life? That and the color red is what I'm getting
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0: I do
3: 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And red is my favorite color.
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0: classic rock from the Guess Who on Northeast PA's Classic Rock, Rock 107. Guns N' Roses in the mix, also Fleetwood Mac, REO Speedwagon, heard from Creed, Van Morrison, Ozzy kicked it all off. Got a minute? Got a minute for your buddy Hamilton? Sure you do. I'll be back in 1 minute with some classic rock from Van Halen.
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0: Hey, you know what? I just realized I said Van Halen the right way. Usually I say Van Halen. I don't know why. It just happens. But I said Van Halen before. That's the right way to say it. Classic rock from Van Halen on Rock 107.

0: classic rock from Neil Young on Northeast PA's Classic Rock, Rock 107. Romantics in that mix. Also Blur, Steve Miller, Billy Idol, coming to town, by the way, this summer. Queen, Van Halen kicked it all off. I'll be right back with another long nonstop set of classic rock.
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0: Classic rock from Blind Melon on Northeast PA's Classic Rock. Rock 107. Also heard from Aldo Nova, ZZ Top. Little Blink. Threw some Man for Man in there. Three Doors Down. Skid Row. Haven't heard those guys in a while. Happy to play them tonight. Also CCR kicking off that long nonstop set. I'll be back in less than a minute with Rat.
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0: And the DJ business, they call that selling the sizzle. I said I'd be back in a minute with Rat. Here I am. Here they are on Rock 107.

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tired. I've been walking all day. She said that don't confront me. Long as I get my money next Friday. Now next Friday I come out in the rain, and out the door I went.

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0: Classic rock from the Grateful Dead on Northeast PA's Classic Rock, Rock 107. Hey, what are you guys doing this weekend? Well, do something good with your time. Come on out to the Armed Forces Parade Saturday morning, 11 a.m. It kicks off at the Gino Murley Center and marches all the way to the courthouse in downtown Scranton. Our veterans are our pride and joy here in this country. They do things that, man, I can't even imagine, and we thank them for it every day of the week. Here's your chance to say thank you. Come out and see our veterans at the Armed Forces Parade this Saturday.
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0: Classic rock from Aerosmith on Northeast PA's Classic Rock. Rock 107 from the Hamilton's Oddities Collection. Hamilton's Oddities? Yeah, I think that's it. Hamilton's Oddities Collection. I bring you the wedding I went to where that was the first dance for the bride and groom. That's right. Other Side from Aerosmith, bride and groom, first dance. Makes no sense. I was there. My wife and I looked at each other. We said, we don't know what's happening. Somehow this is the first song for the bride and groom. I guess it makes sense to them. The other 150 people there all looked kind of the same way we did. Like, what the hell is this all about?
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0: 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You're going to want to stay tuned for it. Right now, it's Phil Collins on Rock 107.

Scotty Hamilton out of here, making room for Prospector and Kate. They'll be in with the Prospector Show. It's a Thursday, so Lord only knows what can happen. I do know one thing is going to happen. We're going to have a prank call today from a woman who Prospector says he's going to do a tarot card reading for. The catch is Prospector's going to be using Uno cards. Hilarity will ensue. The Prospector Show begins at 5:30. You're going to need to stay tuned for that. I'll see you tonight at midnight. I'll leave you with some Tonic on Rock 107. If you can.

0: 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Good morning. It's Prospector Show. I'm Prospector.
1: And I'm Kate.
0: And in the studio, we are joined by Danny Stella, Sean O'Shea, Andy Chomko, and Mark Hoover. Armed Forces Day Parade is happening on Saturday in downtown Scranton. Sean O'Shea, first things first, nuts and bolts. Where does it start? What time does it kick off? What do people want to know if they're coming out for the day?
2: Start the parade off with the Heroes for All Kind 5K. So that'll kick off at 9 a.m. Parade will kick off at 11 in front of Gino Murley Veterans Center. Then we'll proceed the first block of Wyoming Avenue. This year we're doing a sensory block. We're going all the way down to Lackawanna, back up North Washington, and the showmobile will be there. Looking at nice weather so far, knock on wood, and just come on out and support our armed forces and have a good time.
0: Talk about the sensory block. Does that mean like sensory things go nuts, or is it we're quieting it down?
2: We're going to quiet it down. Some folks have difficulty with noise and trouble with that, and we still want those people to be able to come out and enjoy the parade. So it's going to be quieted down. Motorcycles won't be revving their engines. Bands won't be playing, right, but they'll still get to see all the participants in the parade.
1: What do you hope people take away emotionally?
0: Are we switching people, or are you going to keep going?
3: The pride in America, pride in our hometown heroes. Ultimately, at the end of the day, military, we deploy overseas. Memorial Day is about those in the past, and Veterans Day is about those in the past. But Armed Forces Day is about the active, currently serving members of our military, and this is our day to be able to honor them.
0: Let's paint the picture a little bit. What's the atmosphere like Saturday morning? People getting ready for the race. What's happening around downtown that morning?
4: For us, it's months worth of planning coming together in a culmination.
0: Yeah.
4: Then after the parade, we're going to have a little celebration. Mm-hmm. America 250. Chris Shrive, he's a veteran. He's part of Flatland Ruckus.
0: Right.
4: Toby Keith Tribute, partnering up with the American-Ukrainian Veterans of Lackawanna County to shut down 500 block of Linden Street.
0: Armed Forces Day Parade is happening on the 16th. That's Saturday in downtown Scranton.
1: One of you said that there's going to be a run. So how do runners get involved?
2: All the information of parade or the race can all be found on our website, NEPAArmedForcesParade.com. The information's there. You can sign up for the race.
0: Weather looks pretty good so far. Fingers crossed. So Hoover, if somebody's sitting at home and they're thinking, maybe we ought to go today, convince them to come out, bring the family, get a chair, and spend the day downtown.
5: 79 degrees and cloudy. Last I saw this morning, I've been checking hourly. You know, I'll probably check again after this, yeah. You know. But 79, last couple years, we got hit with rain. And I think we're going to be blessed this year for not only the run and the parade, but the after concert that's happening on Linden Street, which is going to be absolutely fantastic.
0: Armed Forces Day Parade happening on the 16th. That's Saturday, downtown Scranton. Danny Stella, Andy Chomko, Sean O'Shea, Mark Hoover, thank you guys so much for joining us on Rock 107.
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13: Here's your Fox 56 forecast. Cool and quieter today. An upper level low will be moving through, giving us a mix of sun and clouds with a few showers. Highs near 62 degrees with a northwest wind at 10 to 15 miles per hour. Partly to mostly cloudy skies for tonight, lows near 44 degrees, keeping a slight chance for a couple of showers in the forecast. For your Friday, more of the same, partly to mostly cloudy skies, scattered showers with a high of 66 degrees. I'm Chief Meteorologist Brian Schrader with your Fox 56 forecast, your weather authority.
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0: ladies and gentlemen, grab the kids, call your neighbors, and gather around the radio. It's time for Prospector's Yam Bag of the Day. On Rock 107, we uncover the most baffling, ridiculous, pathetic, cockeyed, laughable, preposterous blunders in the world of misdeeds. Nominee number one.
1: Stealing the letters from a sign is a dumb crime. Stealing the letters from a police department sign is a really dumb crime. Someone in Washington called the police at 2 a.m. Monday morning and said someone was damaging the entry gate to the Tacoma Police Headquarters. It didn't take cops long to respond. They just walked outside. They saw a man, later identified as Marvel Walker Jr., holding a piece of concrete over his head and dropping it over the fence onto police property. They frisked the guy and found a piece of black-coated metal in his hoodie that was shaped like an O. He said he found it on the ground, but it turned out it was the O from the word police on the police department sign. Officers determined that it had been freshly pried off. He was charged with second-degree malicious mischief, third-degree malicious mischief, and second-degree criminal trespass.
0: Nominee number two.
1: There are people who will do anything for content, and then there are people allegedly turning a steak dinner into a criminal charge. Police in Tennessee say social media personality Dalton Etherly, also known online as Chud the Builder, was arrested after an incident at a Nashville steakhouse. According to reports, Etherly had ordered two entrees, drinks, and appetizers totaling more than $370 while live streaming inside the restaurant. Staff reportedly asked him to stop live streaming and avoid disrupting other diners. Authorities say things escalated from there. Police say Etherly became disruptive, started yelling, and announced that he would not be paying for the meal that he had already consumed. Officers later arrested him on charges including theft of services, disorderly conduct, and resisting arrest. The restaurant bill reportedly totaled $371.55.
0: It's time to decide the Yam Bag of the Day on Rock 107. 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Click Prospector's Yam Bag of the Day. Vote in our poll and tell us who you think should be the Yam Bag of the Day. You can still reach out and touch someone.
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4: 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There are tiny, little things that most people let go, but no, not Prospector.
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1: That's stupid.
0: You don't think AC/DC comes into the studio every time we play Back in Black, do you? 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

0: You probably don't know me, but odds are you feel bad for me. You see, I'm Prospector's wife, Tara. I know what you're thinking. Oh, that poor woman. The truth is, he's the sweetest guy, most of the time. But when he starts rambling, yeah, you have no idea. It's actually far worse than you can imagine. Here's a little taste of my world. It's time for Prospector's Picky Pet Peeves on Rock 107.
1: The Dining Out Edition. Restaurants acting like no substitution is part of the Constitution or something. You're charging me $29 for pretzel chicken, but swapping the mashed sweet potatoes for regular mashed potatoes somehow requires a summit meeting with the chef? You have them. I see them on the menu with the steak, but no, order the chicken and you can't possibly expect a line cook to dip a spoon into a different pot.
0: Nobody cares.
1: The family that lets their kid watch cartoons at full volume in the booth behind you. Nothing says relaxing Mother's Day dinner like hearing Bluey getting blown through an iPad speaker that sounds like somebody microwaved a walkie-talkie. And the parents somehow stop hearing it. Dad's just staring at a wall. Mom's halfway through a margarita pretending this is normal behavior. The kid's running a full movie theater out of a ketchup-covered tablet and we all have to accept it?
0: Good Lord.
1: In fancy restaurants where the menu descriptions sound like a Civil War letter. You open the menu and suddenly you're reading locally sourced reduction over a bed of seasonal essence with hints of smoke heirloom aioli. Brother, is it meatloaf or not? Why are restaurants talking like a wizard wrote the menu? I don't need my mashed potatoes described like an old poetry book. Just tell me what showed up on the truck this morning.
0: Seriously? You think that was bad? Try living with him. Love you, honey. Mean it.
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0: Journey. I'm sorry, not Journey. What am I thinking about here? Bon Jovi, Runaway. I had Runaway in my head and Journey. I'm thinking about the Journey contest we're doing later on this morning, but now it's time to give away other tickets. Good morning. It's Prospector Show on Rock 107. Happy the Penguins are looking to take a two-game lead going into the series versus Springfield.
1: Ooh.
0: Yeah. Kate, we are playing for a very cool prize. We're going to play craft beer and or metal band. What are we giving away?
1: We have tickets to Berserkus, which is coming to the Pavilion at Montage Mountain Friday, August 28th. And the lineup is stacked. We've got Lamb of God, yeah. Black Label Society, Down, Suicidal Tendencies, Zach Sabbath, and they're doing a whole bunch of other stuff. It's going to be a huge party.
0: Show is August 28th. You can get your tickets right now by playing craft beer or metal band. I will give you the name of something. It's either a craft beer or a metal band.
1: Mm-hmm.
0: If I say High on Fire, that is High on Fire.
1: Is that a metal band?
0: There you go.
1: I had to really
0: If
1: really
0: I
1: think
0: say
1: about that.
0: Municipal Waste, that is a
1: metal band.
0: There you
1: Love
0: go.
1: Love those guys.
0: You get two out of three right, just like Kate barely did, and you could win. So get on the Rock Lines right now. 1-888-ROCK-107, 1-888-762-5-107 to play.
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0: Just getting out of the driveway and getting out of the roads this morning. How's it look? Here's Rock 107 traffic from the Northeast Pennsylvania Jeep Dealer Traffic Center.
4: So far, so good out there this morning. Do keep in mind, though, that in Scranton, North Main Avenue will be closing at 7 a.m. between Greenridge Street and Clearview Street, and that will stay closed until Friday evening as they need to repair a sinkhole again in Scranton. Starting at 7 a.m., North Main Avenue will be closed between Greenridge Street and Clearview Street until Friday evening. Linden Street is closed in Scranton between Mifflin Avenue and 6th Avenue for road work until at least the end of October. 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I'm Michelle Taylor, Total Traffic.
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0: It's time to have a little fun on the phones. It's the Prospector Show on Rock 107. Good morning, I'm Prospector. Today we're going to be calling a woman named Jasmine, and we're going to be offering her a tarot card reading. The problem here is that we're going to do the card reading with a deck of Uno cards. We'll see how long it takes for her to figure it out. It's another Prospector prank call on Rock 107.
1: Hello.
0: Hi, I'm calling for Jasmine.
1: Yeah, this is her. Who's this?
0: Hi, Jasmine. This is Rick. I'm with the Psychic Tarot Card Network, and your friend Alicia has bought you a free tarot reading. Have you ever had that, a tarot card reading?
1: No, I haven't.
0: Okay, does that interest you at all? She said you'd get a kick out of this, so this is actually one of my first readings. I've been, you know, obviously I've

0: had feelings and sensations for a long time, so I decided to go with it. And if you're interested, we can start right now, and we can just do a reading for you.
1: Yeah, let's do it. It doesn't cost anything, right?
0: Yeah, no cost to you. It just take a couple of minutes, okay?
1: Okay, that's fine.
0: All right, great. Let me start out real quick here. Just shuffling the cards and all. All right, now I'm going to lay down each card, and then I'll have some questions for you, and we'll kind of find out what's going on in your life right now that maybe you're not even aware of, okay?
1: Okay.
0: All right, I'm laying down the first card. So what I'm looking at here, a yellow card. Is yellow an important color to you?
1: Well, I did have yellow at my wedding.
0: Okay. All right. Yeah, that makes sense to me. And then the number four is somehow prominent in your life. Maybe, like, did you have two sets of parents, or do you have four kids? Or somehow the number four is important here.
1: Well, my birthday is on the 4th.
0: Exactly. Okay. So that's where what we're getting there. So looks like, let's pull another card here. Okay, this card says draw on the card. So do you maybe do doodling or artwork, or is drawing a part of your life? That and the color red is what I'm getting here.
1: I do, actually, and red is my favorite color.
0: Okay, red, yeah. See, this makes so much sense. Let's pull another card here.
1: Oh, wow.
0: So the number two, it showed here with the drawing and all that. The number two.
1: I do have two kids.
0: Okay, so obviously two is important. Let's lay down our third card here. Do you, as a habit, do you ever skip?
1: Oh, my gosh. Yes.
0: Okay, I knew it. You skipped because this is the skip card.
1: Wait a minute.
0: And we'll lay down one more here. Okay, this is the wildest card of all. This one actually has four different colors on it, and it says wild.
1: Is this Uno?
0: I'm sorry, what?
1: Are you using Uno cards?
0: I'm not familiar with that. What's Uno
1: card? It's a game that I played as a child, and they have skip and wild.
0: Oh, well, as far as I was told, these are tarot cards. Like I said, this is my first reading, so I have a draw, two, wild, skip, and a yellow four.
1: I can definitely tell this is your first time. Look on the back of your card. What does it say?
0: You know what? As a matter of fact, it does have Uno on the back of the card. That's interesting. I had no idea these were Spanish.
1: What?
0: Yeah, these, so I have the Uno brand of tarot cards, evidently.
1: No, those aren't tarot cards. Oh, my God.
0: What are you talking about?
1: So you're reading my tarot with Uno cards.
0: What is so funny?
1: You're not doing a tarot reading.
0: Right, I'm doing a tarot reading. How many things did I get right? You have two kids. You had yellow in your wedding. Am I right here? I mean, I'm getting a sense at one point in time you were a little wild. Is that right? See, I'm doing a tarot reading, aren't I?
1: Oh, my gosh.
0: Okay.
1: I guess you just got lucky, because it's definitely Uno and not a tarot reading.
0: Look, you keep referring to them as the brand of cards. Yes, I get it. It's Uno tarot cards. Fine.
1: No, it's not tarot cards.
0: It's tarot.
1: Really? That you play with, like, your friends.
0: How do you play that game? You guess things about people that nobody would know because everybody's psychic? I don't think so. I'm glad you're getting a real kick out of this. But,
1: oh, my gosh.
0: This is really funny to you, right?
1: This is hilarious.
0: Here, let me lay one more card down on it and see if it's Uno, okay? Look. This card says Prossy on it.
1: Okay. Is this a prank call?
0: Yes. Oh, it's prospector. It's a prospector prank call.
1: Oh, my God. Seriously?
0: When did you realize it was a deck of Uno card? What card was it?
1: I think when you said, do you skip?
0: But, I mean, I got some right, though, right? A little bit of you're into it. You have to admit that.
1: You know what? You're right. You got me.
2: He's loud. He's live.
3: 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It cracks me up.
2: 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Prospector.
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0: Pulling out of the drive-thru at Dunkin' and heading yourself onto the interstate this morning for the ride in. Here's a look at the commute with Rock 107 traffic from the Northeast Pennsylvania Jeep Dealer Traffic Center.
5: So far, so good out there. Keep in mind that starting at 7 a.m. in Scranton, North Main Avenue will be closed between Greenridge Street and Clearview Street from 7 a.m. this morning until sometime tomorrow evening. They have to fix a sinkhole. Also in Scranton, Linden Street closed between Mifflin Avenue and 6th Avenue until the end of October for road work. Interstates are doing just fine all throughout Lackawanna and Luzerne counties. 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
15: Here's your Fox 56 forecast. Cool and quieter today. An upper-level low will be moving through, giving us a mix of sun and clouds with a few showers. Highs near 62 degrees with a northwest wind at 10 to 15 miles per hour. Partly to mostly cloudy skies for tonight. Lows near 44 degrees, keeping a slight chance for a couple of showers in the forecast. For your Friday, more of the same. Partly to mostly cloudy skies, scattered showers with a high of 66 degrees. I'm Chief Meteorologist Brian Schrader with your Fox 56 forecast, your weather authority.
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0: An ice cream truck owner in Western Massachusetts is making people smile because of one small act of kindness. A young boy recently approached her truck but didn't have enough money for a treat. 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So the company just announced they'll now give free ice cream to every child all summer.
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Everybody's had a late night idea they regretted later. But most people stop before redecorating police headquarters. 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
1: Ladies and gentlemen, grab the kids, call your neighbors, and gather around the radio. It's time for Prospector's Yam Bag of the Day. 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Nominee number one.
2: Stealing the letters from a sign is a dumb crime. Stealing the letters from a police department sign is a really dumb crime. Someone in Washington called the police at 2 a.m. Monday morning and said someone was damaging the entry gate to the Tacoma Police Headquarters. It didn't take cops long to respond. They just walked outside. They saw a man, later identified as Marvel Walker Jr., holding a piece of concrete over his head and dropping it over the fence onto police property. They frisked the guy and found a piece of black-coated metal in his hoodie that was shaped like an O. He said he found it on the ground, but it turned out it was the O from the word police on the police department sign. Officers determined that it had been freshly pried off. He was charged with second-degree malicious mischief, third-degree malicious mischief, and second-degree criminal trespass.
1: Nominee number two.
2: There are people who will do anything for content, and then there are people allegedly turning a steak dinner into a criminal charge. Police in Tennessee say social media personality Dalton Etherly, also known online as Chud the Builder, was arrested after an incident at a Nashville steakhouse. According to reports, Etherly had ordered two entrees, drinks, and appetizers totaling more than $370 while live streaming inside the restaurant. Staff reportedly asked him to stop live streaming and avoid disrupting other diners. Authorities say things escalated from there. Police say Etherly became disruptive, started yelling, and announced that he would not be paying for the meal that he had already consumed. Officers later arrested him on charges including theft of services, disorderly conduct, and resisting arrest. The restaurant bill reportedly totaled $371.55.
1: 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Click Prospector's Yam Bag of the Day. Vote in our poll and tell us who you think should be the Yam Bag of the Day.
2: Navigating the roundabout in Dallas thinking, I wonder if Wendy's fast food breakfast would be the way to go this morning. Here's a look at your ride in with Rock 107 traffic from the Northeast Pennsylvania Jeep Dealer Traffic Center.
3: So far, so good out there. Keep in mind that starting at 7 a.m. in Scranton, North Main Avenue will be closed between Greenridge Street and Clearview Street from 7 a.m. this morning until sometime tomorrow evening. They have to fix a sinkhole. Also in Scranton, Linden Street closed between Mifflin Avenue and 6th Avenue until the end of October for road work. Interstates are doing just fine all throughout Lackawanna and Luzerne counties. 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

0: Yellow signs popping up all over Northeast PA. Neighbors arguing at cookouts and somewhere in Silicon Valley. A guy wearing a hoodie is looking at a map going, right there. We're going to put that giant AI data center right next to Gary's Backyard Barbecue.
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0: Small towns all over Northeast PA are suddenly finding out they might become the future home of massive AI data centers.
1: And people are reacting the exact way you would expect when someone says, hey, we're bringing in a building that uses enough electricity to power half the country.
0: So here's the message explaining what life's going to be like when your quiet little town becomes home to AI headquarters.
2: Hi, it's your friendly AI data center. And, frankly, I'm a little hurt by all the

0: 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But without me, who's going to save humanity? Who is going to help Brent generate 900 versions of his podcast logo? Or instantly answer questions like, how do I get rid of this pesky belly fat without exercise? And remember, every gallon of water I evaporate helps to create a LinkedIn post about leadership. 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
0: I have no rhythm. It's Queen Bowie Under Pressure on a Thursday morning, 17 minutes after 7, 46 degrees up to 54 in cloudy skies today. It's Prospector Show on Northeast PA's Classic Rock. A grown man holding a grudge against a cartoon or CGI groundhog. Really shouldn't feel personal, but here we are.
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0: Kate, I don't trust Gus. The Pennsylvania Lottery groundhog, Gus, the second most famous groundhog in Pennsylvania. I don't like him. I don't trust him.
1: I know. First of all, imagine building your whole identity around finishing second.
0: It's like introducing yourself at a party like, hey, I'm Dave, the fourth hottest bartender at Applebee's. And I can't even explain why I hate him. He's not evil. He's not doing anything wrong.
1: He kind of just exists, but everybody has one fictional character they irrationally can't stand.
0: And we want to know who yours is. Fictional characters only. Come on. 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
0: 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Here's a look at your ride in with Rock 107 traffic from the Northeast Pennsylvania Jeep Dealer Traffic Center.
4: In Scranton, North Main Avenue is closed between Greenridge Street and Clearview Street until sometime tomorrow evening, and that is due to repairing a sinkhole. 380 northbound, they're setting up roadwork by Daleville. Luckily, it's not causing a delay. 81 and 84 look great. 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
0: 22 minutes after 7 o'clock, 46 degrees. Cloudy up to 54 today on this Thursday morning. I want to talk about hate. And a lot of people say, oh, don't say that word. Don't hate. But there are things I just hate. And I'm going to say it.
1: I know.
0: Prospector Show here on Rock 107. Kate, I don't like Gus, the second most famous groundhog in Pennsylvania. I don't like his attitude. He's a little smug. I don't like he shows up like he's uninvited. I don't like how he always thinks people are talking about him.
1: I
0: don't like him.
1: One of these days, I'm going to record your reaction to when he's on the television. Because it's explosive.
0: It's just, he just doesn't belong anywhere. But look, I get it. It's unreasonable. It's just an animated CGI thing. Yeah. Let it go, Prospector, right? Mm-hmm. But we all have some fictional character we irrationally can't stand. And that's what we want to know this morning. 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

some beautiful

0: Act 5150, which there is a great expanded edition out with. I think we gave it away a couple weeks ago.
1: We did. Yeah.
0: Van Halen, Northeast PA's classic rock, Rock 107, 734, 46 degrees. I know I shouldn't be holding a grudge against a freaking cartoon, CGI groundhog, but I am. What can I do?
1: Good morning. It's the Prospector Show on Rock 107.
0: I literally just kicked my chair because of how much I hate Gus.
1: I know.
0: Gus, the second most famous groundhog in Pennsylvania. You know what? When you're not first, you're last. All right, Gus?
1: I know. His entire personality is like, I'm the second most famous. That's strange.
0: It's like going to a party and going, hey, I'm Dave, the fourth hottest bartender at Applebee's. And look, I know I should have a reason for not liking him if I'm not going to like him this much, but I don't. I really just don't. He's not evil. He's not doing anything wrong.
1: But everybody's got one fictional character they're irrationally just upset and angry at.
0: We want to know all about those. That's what we're looking for today. You can hit us up, open mic on the Rock 107 app. Call or text the Rock Lines. And, of course, social media, too.
1: Steve has the great Gazoo from the Flintstones. I don't think I know who that is.
0: It was a little character that would pop up out of nowhere, almost like a Martian or whatever. But, like, it would pop up and just talk to Fred or sometimes Barney.
1: Oh, yeah. He was like, a green?
0: Hello. Yeah. Okay, exactly. Okay, I get why you hate the Great Gazoo and how the Flintstones got ruined by it, but there you have it.
1: Liza from your Facebook, I hate Tweety Bird. Hated him as a kid, too.
0: There's two Tweety Bird cartoons I like. Neither one involves Sylvester. After that, I don't like the whole Tweety Bird vibe at all. Not a big fan of Tweety Bird. Check it in. We got one texted into the Rock Lines at Rock 107. The Kool-Aid Man. Stop. Here's the best part. Stop busting through walls like insurance is free.
1: Okay. That's so funny. Yep. Tracy from our Facebook, the Monopoly guy, rich little mustache troll, laughing while I land on Boardwalk.
0: Not a fan of the Monopoly guy, right? Rich Uncle Pennybags doesn't work for him. Fine. Steve texted in the Minions, tiny yellow HR violations.
1: There is no happy medium with Minions. People either love them or hate them.
0: I'm going to give you a happy medium. Don't matter to me. I ain't never seen it.
1: Mark from my Instagram said, Foghorn Leghorn, I can't stand that guy.
0: I say, I can't stand him. All right, Joe from Hanover on the Rock Line, dying to get in on this conversation.
2: It's that commercial where they're eating gummy bears, and they have kids that are, and they're talking like children. It's disgusting. I it's like a baby talk. It's the most disgusting commercial. I'd rather put a gun to my head and listen to the I'll never watch it. I never would.
0: Now, I'm going to tell you, I agree with that. I hate that commercial as well, but those aren't fictional characters. It's just a weird situation.
2: They are so disgusting in my eyes, they're fictional.
0: I mean, they're not real, I guess.
1: That is aggressive.
0: I get it, though. There's one with football players and I want to smack them. I can't stand that whole.
1: Oh, my goodness.
0: I mean, the kid talk, babe. No, go away.
1: Bill from your Instagram, those Charmin bears who walk around with toilet paper sticking to their butts.
0: First of all, I've seen bears in the woods. That's not how they wipe. Second of all, what bear wears a necklace, glasses, goes to school? Just doesn't. I don't like any of it.
1: I don't even know how to react to it.
0: Text it in on the Rock Lines. I got to say, Barney. I still want to punch his face.
1: Whoa, Barney.
0: It's a little purple dinosaur. That was a little after me, so I don't get it. You know,
1: Cheryl from your Facebook, Lemu, Emu, and Doug. I get that one.
0: That's one I don't mind. I don't mind. I get why you might not like it. I just don't mind that one. Checking in on the Rock Lines, fictional characters you hate, Rock 107.
3: I don't like Kimmy Gibbler from Full House. That girl was annoying. You remember the neighbor in Full House?
0: Not at all. Never saw it.
1: Yeah, I never watched Full House either.
0: Yeah, I was going out during the 90s.
1: Take your word for it.
0: Okay.
1: Linda from our TikTok, Charlie Brown. At some point, you got to stop trusting Lucy with the football.
0: Absolutely. Do we got time for one more here?
1: And then Eric from my Instagram, Fred from Scooby-Doo. Every mystery started with him splitting the group up like an idiot.
0: Yeah, like stay together.
1: Wait, okay.
0: Have you never heard the phrase, there's safety in numbers?
1: Safety in numbers. I also really don't like Scrappy from Scooby-Doo. That's what I would have said.
0: Scrappy ruined Scooby-Doo.
1: Like, get out of here.
0: And Scooby wasn't that good to begin with. Not my favorite cartoon.
1: Whoa.
0: No, I'm sorry. You know what? Add Scooby-Doo and the whole gang to the list of things I hate.
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0: You know, somebody's addicted to attention when they allegedly turn "Could You Please Stop Filming" into criminal charges and a dine and dash. 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Here's Rock 107 traffic from the Northeast Pennsylvania Jeep Dealer Traffic Center.
6: Not seeing any problems on 81 or 84, but 380 northbound has road work in the area of Daleville. In Scranton, North Main Avenue closed between Greenridge Street and Clearview Street until sometime tomorrow evening. They have to fix a sinkhole. Everything's doing okay with the rest of Lackawanna County. In Luzerne County, they do have some construction on 81 southbound by the off-ramp for 80 West 151B. Not a delay, but watch out for it. 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I'm Michelle Taylor, Total Traffic.
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5: Here's your Fox 56 forecast. Cool and quieter today. An upper-level low will be moving through, giving us a mix of sun and clouds with a few showers. Highs near 62 degrees with a northwest wind at 10 to 15 miles per hour. Partly to mostly cloudy skies for tonight. Lows near 44 degrees. Keeping a slight chance for a couple of showers in the forecast. For your Friday, more of the same, partly to mostly cloudy skies, scattered showers with a high of 66 degrees. I'm Chief Meteorologist Brian Schrader with your Fox 56 forecast, your weather authority.
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0: ladies and gentlemen, grab the kids, call your neighbors, and gather around the radio. It's time for Prospector's Yam Bag of the Day. On Rock 107, we uncover the most baffling, ridiculous, pathetic, cockeyed, laughable, preposterous blunders in the world of misdeeds. Nominee number one.
1: Stealing the letters from a sign is a dumb crime. Stealing the letters from a police department sign is a really dumb crime. Someone in Washington called the police at 2 a.m. Monday morning and said someone was damaging the entry gate to the Tacoma Police Headquarters. It didn't take cops long to respond. They just walked outside. They saw a man, later identified as Marvel Walker Jr., holding a piece of concrete over his head and dropping it over the fence onto police property. They frisked the guy and found a piece of black-coated metal in his hoodie that was shaped like an O. He said he found it on the ground, but it turned out it was the O from the word police on the police department sign. Officers determined that it had been freshly pried off. He was charged with second-degree malicious mischief, third-degree malicious mischief, and second-degree criminal trespass.
0: Nominee number two.
1: There are people who will do anything for content, and then there are people allegedly turning a steak dinner into a criminal charge. Police in Tennessee say social media personality Dalton Etherly, also known online as Chud the Builder, was arrested after an incident at a Nashville steakhouse. According to reports, Etherly had ordered two entrees, drinks, and appetizers totaling more than $370 while live streaming inside the restaurant. Staff reportedly asked him to stop live streaming and avoid disrupting other diners. Authorities say things escalated from there. Police say Etherly became disruptive, started yelling, and announced that he would not be paying for the meal that he had already consumed. Officers later arrested him on charges including theft of services, disorderly conduct, and resisting arrest. The restaurant bill reportedly totaled $371.55.
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1: Moving light to light on Wilkes-Barre Boulevard as you head towards the Cross Valley. How's your ride look? Here's Rock 107 traffic from the Northeast Pennsylvania Jeep Dealer Traffic Center.
2: Not seeing any problems on 81 or 84, but 380 northbound has road work in the area of Daleville. In Scranton, North Main Avenue closed between Greenridge Street and Clearview Street until sometime tomorrow evening. They have to fix a sinkhole. Everything's doing okay with the rest of Lackawanna County. In Luzerne County, they do have some construction on 81 southbound. By the off-ramp for 80 West, 151B. Not a delay, but watch out for it. 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I'm Michelle Taylor, Total Traffic.
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9: All right, so $10 to enter, great cause, beautiful rides, and probably at least one guy spending like 20 minutes going, let me polish this car. 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
10: The constant.
9: Yeah.
10: They are tiny, little things that most people let go, but no, not Prospector.
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0: You probably don't know me, but odds are you feel bad for me. You see, I'm Prospector's wife, Tara. I know what you're thinking. Oh, that poor woman. The truth is, he's the sweetest guy, most of the time. But when he starts rambling, yeah, you have no idea. It's actually far worse than you can imagine. Here's a little taste of my world. It's time for Prospector's Picky Pet Peeves on Rock 107.
1: The Dining Out Edition. Restaurants acting like no substitution is part of the Constitution or something. You're charging me $29 for pretzel chicken, but swapping the mashed sweet potatoes for regular mashed potatoes somehow requires a summit meeting with the chef. You have them. I see them on the menu with the steak, but no, order the chicken and you can't possibly expect a line cook to dip a spoon into a different pot.
0: Nobody cares.
1: The family that lets their kid watch cartoons at full volume in the booth behind you. Nothing says relaxing Mother's Day dinner like hearing Bluey getting blown through an iPad speaker that sounds like somebody microwaved a walkie-talkie. And the parents somehow stop hearing it. Dad's just staring at a wall. Mom's halfway through a margarita pretending this is normal behavior. The kid's running a full movie theater out of a ketchup-covered tablet and we all have to accept it?
0: Good Lord.
1: In fancy restaurants where the menu descriptions sound like a Civil War letter. You open the menu and suddenly you're reading locally sourced production over a bed of seasonal essence with hints of smoke heirloom aioli. Brother, is it meatloaf or not? Why are restaurants talking like a wizard wrote the menu? I don't need my mashed potatoes described like an old poetry book. Just tell me what showed up on the truck this morning.
0: Seriously? You think that was bad? Try living with him. Love you, honey. Mean it.
2: There.
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11: Good morning, I'm Kate. Maybe you're crawling through traffic near the shops at Montage, stopping for gas in DuPont, or finally heading home after one of those weeks that felt about 11 days long.
1: That's why the weekend belongs to Ozzy Osbourne. Yeah, it's the Ozzy weekend on Rock 107. We're talking about tons of Ozzy music all weekend long. Solo stuff and Sabbath. Oh, it's going
11: to
1: be great.
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1: Ozzy music, you know, it does. It makes everything like that's normal feel dangerous.
11: Yeah, it really does. Suddenly you're mowing the lawn and now you feel like you're prepping for a battle at a medieval castle.
1: You're like, I can build a moat right around the fence line. Yeah. The Ozzy weekend starts Friday at 5 only on Northeast PA's Classic Rock, Rock 107.
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0: sure, a tale of addiction and overcoming and all that, but also kind of an ode to the city in which he was born, Anthony, well, not born, but which he grew up in, Anthony Kiedis, Under the Bridge, Red Hot Chili Peppers, Northeast PA's classic rock, 18 after 8, 55 for the high, 46 right now. Another band that wrote an ode to the city, Journey with Lights. Oh, yeah. Above San Francisco, the city by the bay. You could actually end up seeing Journey because we are going to be playing in the Beer Hunter game. What's the deal?
1: So, Journey is coming to Mohegan Sun Arena at Casey Plaza, and we've got your tickets, but you've got to play our little beer game for Craft Beer Week.
0: Now, think about this. We take a six-pack of craft beer cans. We pull one can out of that six-pack. Easy to do with those little plastic tab things, right? Put it in a paint shaker for like an hour. It's going to pop in a second. Stick it back into the six-pack, and you got to guess which one it is.
1: And it's totally random.
0: But you only have three guesses.
1: Mm.
0: But if you could guess correctly, you could go see Journey.
1: Have fun.
0: The show is November 6th, Mohegan, Pennsylvania Arena, Casey Plaza. You

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0: Got the coffee in the cup holder, just waiting for that light to change on Northern Boulevard as you pull out of Dunkin'. Here's a look at your ride to work with Rock 107 traffic from the Northeast Pennsylvania Jeep Dealer Traffic Center.
3: Good morning. In Scranton, North Main Avenue is closed in both directions between Greenridge Street and Clearview Street until Friday evening, tomorrow evening, and that is due to repairing a sinkhole. 81, no problems. 84 eastbound. Between the 81 ramps and heading on down towards Mount Cobb, they're doing a moving construction crew. No delay at this time, but watch out for it. 380 northbound by Daleville, also seeing some road work, but again, not causing a delay. Not seeing any problems if you're in Luzerne County on 81. The Sansui Parkway, however, westbound between Elm Street and Ashley Street, they are doing some construction there in Hanover Township. 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I'm Michelle Taylor with your traffic update.
4: 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Mundy Street. 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
0: 23 minutes after 8 o'clock, 46 degrees, cloudy, 55 for the high today. 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
4: Good morning, I'm Kate.
0: And we are giving away something cool when we play Beer Hunter for Craft Beer Week today.
4: We have tickets to see Journey at Mohegan Sun Arena in November.
0: We just need caller 17, Rock 107. Hello, who's this?
11: Nicole,
0: would you like to possibly go see Journey?
11: I would.
0: All right. Are you a craft beer person?
11: I don't know names of them, but I drink beer.
0: Well, here's the good thing. You don't need to know names. You just got to find the shaken beer.
11: I can do that.
0: We're playing Beer Hunter. Kate, are you ready?
4: Yes.

0: Nicole, are you ready?
1: I'm ready.
0: All right, pick a number between 1 and 6. If it splashes us, you win. You get 3 shots. Ready?
1: I am. Let's start with number 4.
0: Right out of the gate, you're
2: first
0: winning.
2: First try.
1: Wow. See, I know my beer.
0: You know, she was like feeling that six pack around, I'm sure of it, man. All right, you're a big winner.
2: Congrats, Nicole. You're going to see Journey. You're a winner from Rock 107.
1: Thank you so much.
0: Oh, it's not the last time we're playing Beer Hunter.
2: We're doing it tomorrow?
0: We're doing it tomorrow.
2: Cool.
0: You didn't get your Journey ticket.

0: It's time to have a little fun on the phones. It's the Prospector Show on Rock 107. Good morning, I'm Prospector. Today we're going to be calling a woman named Jasmine, and we're going to be offering her a tarot card reading. The problem here is that we're going to do the card reading with a deck of Uno cards. We'll see how long it takes for her to figure it out. It's another Prospector prank call on Rock 107.
1: Hello.
0: Hi, I'm calling for Jasmine.
1: Yeah, this is her. Who's this?
0: Hi, Jasmine. This is Rick. I'm with the Psychic Tarot Card Network, and your friend Alicia has bought you a free tarot reading. Have you ever had that, a tarot card reading?
1: No, I haven't.
0: Okay, does that interest you at all? She said you'd get a kick out of this. So this is actually one of my first readings. I've been, you know, obviously I've had feelings and sensations for a long time, so I decided to go with it. And if you're interested, we can start right now and we can just do a reading for you.
1: Yeah, let's do it. It doesn't cost anything, right?
0: Yeah, no cost to you. It'd just take a couple of minutes, okay?
1: Okay, that's fine.
0: All right, great. Let me start out real quick here. Just shuffling the cards and all. All right, now I'm going to lay down each card, and then I'll have some questions for you, and we'll kind of find out what's going on in your life right now that maybe you're not even aware of, okay?
1: Okay.
0: All right, I'm laying down the first card. So what I'm looking at here, a yellow card. Is yellow an important color to you?
1: Well, I did have yellow at my wedding.
0: Okay, all right, yeah, that makes sense to me. And then the number four is somehow prominent in your life. Maybe, like, did you have two sets of parents, or do you have four kids? Or somehow the number four is important here.
1: Well, my birthday is on the fourth.
0: Exactly, okay. So that's what we're getting there. So looks like, let's pull another card here. Okay, this card says draw on the card. So do you doodling or artwork, or is drawing a part of your life? That and the color red is what I'm getting here.
1: I do, actually, and red is my favorite color.
0: Okay, red, yeah. See, this makes so much sense. Let's pull another card here.
1: Oh, wow.
0: So the number two, it showed here with the drawing and all that. The number two.
1: I do have two kids.
0: Okay, so obviously two is important. Let's lay down our third card here. Do you, as a habit, do you ever skip?
1: Oh, my gosh. Yes.
0: Okay, I knew it. You skipped because this is the skip card.
1: Wait a minute.
0: And we'll lay down one more here. Okay, this is the wildest card of all. This one actually has four different colors on it, and it says wild.
1: Is this Uno?
0: I'm sorry, what?
1: Are you using Uno cards?
0: I'm not familiar with that. What's Uno
1: card? It's a game that I played as a child, and they have skip and wild.
0: Oh, well, as far as I was told, these are tarot cards. Like I said, this is my first reading, so I have a draw, two, wild, skip, and a yellow four.
1: I can definitely tell this is your first time. Look on the back of your card. What does it say?
0: You know what? As a matter of fact, it does have Uno on the back of the card. That's interesting. I had no idea these were Spanish.
1: What?
0: Yeah, these, so I have the Uno brand of tarot cards, evidently.
1: No, those aren't tarot cards. Oh, my God.
0: What are you talking about?
1: So you're reading my tarot with Uno cards.
0: What is so funny?
1: You're not doing a tarot reading.
0: Right, I'm doing a tarot reading. How many things did I get right? You have two kids. You had yellow in your wedding. Am I right here? I mean, I'm getting a sense at one point in time you were a little wild. Is that right? See, I'm doing a tarot reading, aren't I?
1: Oh, my gosh.
0: Okay.
1: I guess you just got lucky, because it's definitely Uno and not a tarot reading.
0: Look, you keep referring to them as the brand of cards. Yes, I get it. It's Uno tarot cards. Fine.
1: No, it's not tarot cards.
0: It's tarot.
1: Really? That you play with, like, your friends.
0: How do you play that game? You guess things about people that nobody would know because everybody's psychic? I don't think so. I'm glad you're getting a real kick out of this. But,
1: oh, my gosh.
0: This is really funny to you, right?
1: This is hilarious.
0: Here, let me lay one more card down on it and see if it's Uno, okay? Look. This card says Prossy on it.
1: Okay. Is this a prank call?
0: Yes. Oh, it's Prospector. It's a Prospector prank call.
1: Oh, my God. Seriously?
0: When did you realize it was a deck of Uno card? What card was it?
1: I think when you said, do you skip?
0: But, I mean, I got some right, though, right? A little bit of you're into it. You have to admit that.
1: You know what? You're right. You got me.
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0: Hoping they get that part of North Main Avenue near Greenridge Street fixed so it's easier getting into work today. Here's a look at the ride in with Rock 107 traffic from the Northeast Pennsylvania Jeep Dealer Traffic Center.
3: In Scranton today, North Main Avenue closed as they fix a sinkhole. North Main Avenue shut down between Greenridge Street and Clearview Street. Should reopen sometime tomorrow evening. On 81, you won't find any delays, but there is road work, I should say. 84 eastbound between 81 and Mount Cobb, as well as 380 northbound at Daleville. In the Luzerne County area, Hanover Township, Sansui Parkway between Elm Street and Ashley Street, there's some road work. 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I'm Michelle Taylor, Total Traffic.
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13: Here's your Fox 56 forecast. Cool and quieter today. An upper-level low will be moving through, giving us a mix of sun and clouds with a few showers. Highs near 62 degrees with a northwest wind at 10 to 15 miles per hour. Partly to mostly cloudy skies for tonight. Lows near 44 degrees, keeping a slight chance for a couple of showers in the forecast. For your Friday, more of the same. Partly to mostly cloudy skies, scattered showers with a high of 66 degrees. I'm Chief Meteorologist Brian Schrader with your Fox 56 forecast, your weather authority.
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0: An ice cream truck owner in Western Massachusetts is making people smile because of one small act of kindness. 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

Everybody's had a late night idea they regretted later, but most people stop before redecorating police headquarters. The Yambag of the Day winner is coming up on Rock 107.

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0: We uncover the most baffling, ridiculous, pathetic, cockeyed, laughable, preposterous blunders in the world of misdeeds. Nominee number one.
1: Stealing the letters from a sign is a dumb crime. Stealing the letters from a police department sign is a really dumb crime. Someone in Washington called the police at 2 a.m. Monday morning and said someone was damaging the entry gate to the Tacoma Police Headquarters. It didn't take cops long to respond. They just walked outside. They saw a man, later identified as Marvel Walker Jr., holding a piece of concrete over his head and dropping it over the fence onto police property. They frisked the guy and found a piece of black-coated metal in his hoodie that was shaped like an O. He said he found it on the ground, but it turned out it was the O from the word police on the police department sign. Officers determined that it had been freshly pried off. He was charged with second-degree malicious mischief, third-degree malicious mischief, and second-degree criminal trespass.
0: Nominee number two.
1: There are people who will do anything for content, and then there are people allegedly turning a steak dinner into a criminal charge. Police in Tennessee say social media personality Dalton Etherly, also known online as Chud the Builder, was arrested after an incident at a Nashville steakhouse. According to reports, Etherly had ordered two entrees, drinks, and appetizers totaling more than $370 while live streaming inside the restaurant. Staff reportedly asked him to stop live streaming and avoid disrupting other diners. Authorities say things escalated from there. Police say Etherly became disruptive, started yelling, and announced that he would not be paying for the meal that he had already consumed. Officers later arrested him on charges including theft of services, disorderly conduct, and resisting arrest. The restaurant bill reportedly totaled $371.55.
0: And the winner is...
1: the influencer who allegedly live-streamed his own Dine and Dash when he said he wouldn't pay after being told to stop live-streaming inside the restaurant. You are the Yam Bag of the Day, and we'll move on to Friday's Yam Bag of the Week competition. Keep it here for all the nominees for Prospector's Yam Bag of the Week, Friday morning on Rock 107. 9-to-5, no-repeat workday is fast upon us. Can you get into the office before it starts? Here's a look at your ride in with Rock 107 traffic from the Northeast Pennsylvania Jeep Dealer Traffic Center.
2: In Scranton today, North Main Avenue closed as they fix a sinkhole. North Main Avenue shut down between Greenridge Street and Clearview Street. Should reopen sometime tomorrow evening. On 81, you won't find any delays, but there is road work, I should say. 84 eastbound between 81 and Mount Cobb, as well as 380 northbound at Daleville. In the Luzerne County area, Hanover Township, Sansui Parkway between Elm Street and Ashley Street, there's some road work. 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

0: Yellow signs popping up all over Northeast PA. Neighbors arguing at cookouts and somewhere in Silicon Valley. A guy wearing a hoodie is looking at a map going, right there. We're going to put that giant AI data center right next to Gary's Backyard Barbecue.
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0: Small towns all over Northeast PA are suddenly finding out they might become the future home of massive AI data centers.
1: And people are reacting the exact way you would expect when someone says, hey, we're bringing in a building that uses enough electricity to power half the country.
0: So here's the message explaining what life's going to be like when your quiet little town becomes home to AI headquarters.
2: 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And, frankly, I'm a little hurt by all the negative.

0: 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Or instantly answer questions like, how do I get rid of this pesky belly fat without exercise? And remember, every gallon of water I evaporate helps to create a LinkedIn post about leadership. 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Mostly yours. 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
19: Here's your Fox 56 forecast. Cool and quieter today. An upper-level low will be moving through, giving us a mix of sun and clouds with a few showers. Highs near 62 degrees with a northwest wind at 10 to 15 miles per hour. Partly to mostly cloudy skies for tonight. Lows near 44 degrees, keeping a slight chance for a couple of showers in the forecast. For your Friday, more of the same, partly to mostly cloudy skies, scattered showers with a high of 66 degrees. I'm Chief Meteorologist Brian Schrader with your Fox 56 forecast, your weather authority.
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0: 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Good morning, it's Prospector Show. I'm Prospector.
1: And I'm Kate.
0: And in the studio, we are joined by Danny Stella, Sean O'Shea, Andy Chomko, and Mark Hoover. Armed Forces Day Parade is happening on Saturday in downtown Scranton. Sean O'Shea, first things first, nuts and bolts. Where does it start? What time does it kick off? What do people want to know if they're coming out for the day?
2: Start the parade off with the Heroes for All Kind 5K. So that'll kick off at 9 a.m. Parade will kick off at 11 in front of Gino Murley Veterans Center. Then we'll proceed the first block of Wyoming Avenue. This year we're doing a sensory block. We're going all the way down to Lackawanna, back up North Washington, and the showmobile will be there. Looking at nice weather so far, knock on wood, and just come on out and support our armed forces and have a good time.
0: Talk about the sensory block. Does that mean like sensory things go nuts, or is it we're quieting it down?
2: We're going to quiet it down. Some folks have difficulty with noise and trouble with that, and we still want those people to be able to come out and enjoy the parade. So it's going to be quieted down. Motorcycles won't be revving their engines. Bands won't be playing, right, but they'll still get to see all the participants in the parade.
1: What do you hope people take away emotionally?
0: Are we switching people, or are you going to keep going?
3: The pride in America, pride in our hometown heroes. Ultimately, at the end of the day, military, we deploy overseas. Memorial Day is about those in the past, and Veterans Day is about those in the past. But Armed Forces Day is about the active, currently serving members of our military, and this is our day to be able to honor them.
0: Let's paint the picture a little bit. What's the atmosphere like Saturday morning? People getting ready for the race. What's happening around downtown that morning?
4: For us, it's months worth of planning coming together in a culmination.
0: Yeah.
4: Then after the parade, we're going to have a little celebration. Mm-hmm. America 250. Chris Shrive, he's a veteran. He's part of Flatland Ruckus.
0: Right.
4: Toby Keith Tribute, partnering up with the American-Ukrainian Veterans of Lackawanna County to shut down 500 block of Linden Street.
0: Armed Forces Day Parade is happening on the 16th. That's Saturday in downtown Scranton.
1: One of you said that there's going to be a run. So how do runners get involved?
2: All the information of parade or the race can all be found on our website, NEPAArmedForcesParade.com. The information's there. You can sign up for the race.
0: Weather looks pretty good so far. Fingers crossed. So Hoover, if somebody's sitting at home and they're thinking, maybe we ought to go today, convince them to come out, bring the family, get a chair, and spend the day downtown.
5: 79 degrees and cloudy. Last I saw this morning, I've been checking hourly. You know, I'll probably check again after this, yeah. You know. But 79, last couple years, we got hit with rain. And I think we're going to be blessed this year for not only the run and the parade, but the after concert that's happening on Linden Street, which is going to be absolutely fantastic.
0: Armed Forces Day Parade happening on the 16th. That's Saturday, downtown Scranton. Danny Stella, Andy Chomko, Sean O'Shea, Mark Hoover, thank you guys so much for joining us on Rock 107.
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8: 7-0 shutout win for the Rail Riders on Wednesday. With this Scranton Wilkes-Barre report, I'm Adam Marco. Brendan Beck sharp over 5 2/3 in a Wednesday school day game. 9 strikeouts, just 1 walk, and 1 hit surrendered for the Yankees' number 21 prospect. Rail Riders pushed a run across for him in the first inning, a base hit by Oswaldo Cabrera. Jonathan Ornelas adds a single in the fourth, and then Kennedy Corona's grand slam caps the offense.
9: And on the right side, 3-0 lead Rail Riders. Weisenberger deals, popped up. Deep left field, going back at the wall. Clifford jumping up. Get out, Bo! A grand slam! Kennedy Corona!
8: 7-0 after 4, the pitching staff recording 15 strikeouts combined between Beck, Brad Hanner, and Kervin Castro. Beck notches the win. He's 3-2. Jack Weisenberger takes the loss. He falls to 0-2. Next up, 6:35 first pitch Thursday night at PNC Field.
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1: A man in Washington was arrested for stealing the O from the word police on the police department sign just outside of the station. It's unclear what the point of that was.
0: Nominee number two.
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0: And the winner is...
1: the influencer who allegedly live streamed his own Dine and Dash when he said he wouldn't pay after being told to stop live streaming inside the restaurant. You are the Yam Bag of the Day, and we'll move on to Friday's Yam Bag of the Week competition. 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

0: the name of the hardworking Americans who make up our forgotten middle class, I proudly accept your nomination for President of the United States.
1: Berwick's Ron Paulus has the heart of a winner and a football intellect that makes him the number one college prospect in the country.
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0: Things are getting very nasty in Miami at this hour. Wind gusts so far have approached 95 miles an hour and are growing rapidly. Tiles and awnings are being ripped from the buildings, and there are reports of a downtown fire in Miami right now. Of course, there are many power outages plunging the region into darkness.
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0: Mr. Gambini, your witness.
1: Is it possible the two Utes...
0: Two what? Did you say Utes?
1: Yeah, two Utes.
0: What is a Ute?
1: Oh, excuse me, Your Honor. Two Utes. 1992.

0: You Two from 1992, wrapping up the 10 to 10 on Rock 107. I'm Neil Tramba. Back in April 1992, it was the great implosion in downtown Scranton that brought down half of Lackawanna Avenue and ended up being the site of the mall at Steamtown. Also in 1992, as we're hoping the Wilkes-Barre Scranton Penguins will get to the Calder Cup Finals here this year, the Red Barons made it to the International League Championship Series, but did lose the championship to the Columbus Clippers back in 1992. 10 to 10 is done, but the 9 to 5 no repeat workday is just getting started. We are rocking on the job with the Steve Miller Band, kicking off a long set next on Rock 107.
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0: Shunrock 107. If you missed us last night at Mutant Brewing in downtown Scranton, you got another chance to grab your Burger Mania t-shirt if you qualified for one. This coming Wednesday will be at Barletta's. Now, they weren't the huge number one grand prize burger winner, but they were one of our big winners of the other prizes during Burger Mania. So stop by and see them if you missed them out the first time or you just want to get back there. We could certainly do that. And if you did go to all of our locations and you qualified for that shirt, you can pick it up Wednesday, 5 o'clock at Barletta's over there on the north side of Scranton. We got Bad Company coming your way next. 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
2: 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This would transform the American West, fueling economic growth and a population boom.
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0: War on Rock 107, your station for Prospector Mornings. Remember, tomorrow morning, another chance at Journey tickets with Prospector. They go on sale officially tomorrow. We've got that radio presale going on today. Keep listening. I'll have that presale code for you in the next hour on Rock 107. Plus, we're getting ready for lunch with Live, Rod Stewart, and Dire Straits coming up on the 9 to 5 No Repeat Workday.
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0: AC/DC on Rock 107, Dave Matthews Band. Before that, Dave Matthews Band played a super unique show last night in front of Cinderella Castle at Magic Kingdom at Disney World in Florida. It was part of a corporate event, DMB, playing on stage for that show. And yes, if you are a hardcore DMB fan and you are wondering, they did play Rapunzel. We've got classic rock coming up with Zeppelin. 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
15: Here's your Fox 56 forecast. Cool and quieter today. An upper-level low will be moving through, giving us a mix of sun and clouds with a few showers. Highs near 62 degrees with a northwest wind at 10 to 15 miles per hour. Partly to mostly cloudy skies for tonight. Lows near 44 degrees, keeping a slight chance for a couple of showers in the forecast. For your Friday, more of the same. Partly to mostly cloudy skies, scattered showers with a high of 66 degrees. I'm Chief Meteorologist

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Nickelback inside of a long set after the Ramones.

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0: Billy Idol on Rock 107, 9 to 5, no repeat work day. This weekend, be on the lookout for us in the Armed Forces Parade in downtown Scranton. Rock 107's Hoover will be at the reviewing stand. The Rock 107's Hummer will be in the parade route with the prospector behind the wheel. Wave hello, and most importantly, spend the day in downtown Scranton paying tribute and supporting our men and women in uniform. It's the Armed Forces Parade this Saturday in Scranton.
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Chili Peppers, Rock 107 in the 9 to 5, no repeat workday. I'm Neil Trama. Alice Cooper is coming up later on tonight at 7 with Alice's Attic. And he's inside of a long set right now.

Queen on Rock 107, 9 to 5, no repeat workday. I'm Neil Trama. I've been toying with the idea of grabbing a pair of those electric shears they have, you know, and just totally going from balding dude to pretty much straight up bald. Or just cutting my hair myself anymore. Maybe it's the economy. I don't know. I've really been thinking about this lately, and this survey may just push me over the limit. I just read this. 90% of men who shave their head have no regrets. Can you believe that? Although 60% of men say balding drops their confidence. I can't say that. I mean, it's just a fact of life. I guess I'm not in the 67%, but 90% have no regrets. That's tempting. That's tempting. The Outfield coming up. Rock 107's 9 to 5.

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0: Jimi Hendrix, rocking on the job. Purple Haze, 9 to 5, no repeat workday on Rock 107. Where are you with us, rocking on the job? Are you using the free Rock 107 mobile app? If you are, give us a shout out on the open mic feature. Let us know where you're rocking on the job with us here on a 9 to 5, no repeat workday. I want to know. Brian Adams kicks off alongside next.
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0: Mustang, 9 to 5, no repeat workday on Rock 107. I'm Neil Trama. I am rolling on out of here. Rock 107's Hoover continues your 9 to 5, no repeat workday with Joan Jett coming up next.
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0: Rock 107 Northeast PA's Classic Rock 4Winner with Lou Graham. 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Friday Eve. Congrats. We made it this far. We will get there. Looks like a beautiful weekend here in Northeast PA. To finish off your workday, we got some Sticks and AC/DC on the way, including some Foo Fighters. Classic Rock Timeline today, throwing in some of Motley Crue. And another long set, nonstop Rock 107 on the way with Kansas.
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2: It's Thursday construction. 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Look out for work on northbound 81. Two left lanes blocked for about a mile. It's in between Central Scranton Expressway and 84. 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
1: Rock 107 Northeast PA's Classic Rock. I'm already sick of these political ads already. And it's only the primaries. Some people are running unopposed and still running commercials. Wow. Hopefully Tuesday comes and goes quick, but not before we have a very enjoyable weekend. And Aussie weekend kicking off tomorrow at 5 o'clock. And it looks like the weather is going to be absolutely fantastic. In case you want to come to downtown Scranton for the NEPA Armed Forces Day Parade, Saturday, 11 a.m., starting off at Geno Murley and ending in Courthouse Square. And then right on 500 Linden, right off the square. Free concert. There will be spirits there. That's not free. But there's going to be a concert featuring Chris Shrive and Flatland Ruckus playing a tribute to Toby Keith and Celebration of America 250. Hopefully you could join us this Saturday, downtown Scranton.
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3: 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If you're on northbound 81, construction is blocking two left lanes for about a mile. It's in between Central Scranton Expressway and 84.
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0: Chicago to 7 Northeast PA's Classic Rock. Found an old newspaper clipping of Sting playing at Tinks back in 1999. Tickets, I believe, were $14 for that show. Were you at that one? Yeah, it happened back in May of 1999. Absolutely crazy. I miss Tinks. I miss Tinks a lot. We've got Classic Rock on the way from Lynyrd Skynyrd. Also, some Led Zeppelin going back to the fourth one. The Classic Rock timeline today featuring Motley Crue on the way, but we're going to check the roads, see how it is getting home.
1: There's construction delays. 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Slow going through the work zone, northbound 81 between Davis Street and 380. There's construction blocking two left lanes.
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16: Here's your Fox 56 forecast. Cool and quieter today. An upper-level low will be moving through, giving us a mix of sun and clouds with a few showers. Highs near 62 degrees with a northwest wind at 10 to 15 miles per hour. Partly to mostly cloudy skies for tonight. Lows near 44 degrees, keeping a slight chance for a couple of showers in the forecast. For your Friday, more of the same. Partly to mostly cloudy skies, scattered showers with a high of 66 degrees. I'm Chief Meteorologist Brian Schrader with your Fox 56 forecast, your weather authority.
0: Classic Rock Timeline today, Motley Crue on this day, 1987. They hold a listening party for their album Girls, Girls, Girls at a strip club in Hollywood called the Body Shop. They are quite familiar with the venue, which is mentioned in the title track. 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

They were on the finale of American Idol earlier this week, but on this day in 1987, they held a listening party for their album Girls, Girls, Girls, which would be released on May 15th, the following day. 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

happy to be with the devil, or are they shouting at him? Like, they shouting like he's doing good stuff or bad stuff? I didn't know. Back in 1983, Northeast PA's classic rock, Rock 107, listening party for the Girls, Girls, Girls album happened on this day back in 1987. Tomorrow will actually be the anniversary of the party, of the album being released, but we celebrate it today because they did the listening party at a strip bar. Classic Motley Crue right there. We're inside a long set, nonstop Rock 107, trying to end this 9 to 5, no repeat workday. I know you've had enough. It's Led Zeppelin, Rock 107.

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0: Breaking Band, Diary of Jane, Northeast PA's classic rock, Rock 107. If your name is Jane and you have a diary, you should get an autograph if you ever meet Breaking Band. That way you could be like, I'm Jane, I have a diary, I have an autograph by Breaking Band. You might get a couple bucks for it. Just make sure you black out all this stuff you don't want people to see in that diary. We have Classic Rock on the way to help you get home today. Aerosmith, the 5 o'clock funnies as well. And that sought after 5 o'clock whistle.
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2: We've got construction delays. This traffic report is sponsored by Lowe's. Slow going through the work zone, northbound 81. Two left lanes blocked between Central Scranton Expressway and 84. Delays start from Davis Street. Memorial Day savings are on at Lowe's. 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
6: 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This crucial ruling legally dismantled the foundation of the Jim Crow laws, paving the way for the modern civil rights movement and desegregation.
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0: You can laugh out loud in the car. 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
1: I moved to LA and people were passive aggressively rude to me when they found out I was from Florida. They would form it in the pose of a question to kind of get underneath my skin. I'm like, oh, you're from Florida? What's that like? And then I realized something about Florida. Florida is the dive bar of the United States. It's that bar when you ride by, you lean in your buddy and go, that's where I get all my drugs. The exact moment you say that, a dude stumbles out of that bar with a gunshot wound, an alligator grabs him, drags him to a Walmart, where a dude on bath salts kills the alligator. That's where I'm from.
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0: coming home. Hopefully you just got home right now. Just pulling in the driveway as we speak. Got through all that traffic on 81 and Main Ave and Route 11 and Kaiser Avenue and Wyoming Avenue. And you're like, oh, thank goodness I'm finally home. Another work day down and in the rearview mirror. Classic rock on the way. Rolling Stones. Got some Metallica on the way and Cheap Trick. We are checking those roads in case you are still stuck in traffic.
1: It's 81 delays. 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Backups northbound 81 between the airport and River Street and southbound Central Scranton Expressway to Davis Street.
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11: Here's your Fox 56 forecast. Cool and cloudy tonight. An isolated shower with lows near 44 degrees. Winds out of the northwest at 10 to 15 miles per hour. Mostly cloudy skies. A very slight chance for an isolated shower on Friday. Highs near 66 degrees. A north wind at 5 to 10 miles per hour. But there will be some higher gusts. Mostly cloudy skies Friday night. But the skies will be clearing. Light winds with lows near 48 degrees. I'm Chief Meteorologist Brian Schrader with your Fox 56 forecast, first at 10.
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1: 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Stones.

0: be the concert of the summer, don't you think? Coming to the pavilion on Montage Mountain. I'm going up for that one, I think. It's been a while since I've seen Billy Idol in concert. Always puts on a great show. That's happening August 7th. 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We've got some damn Yankees on the way. Yeah, we'll take care of that next. Looking forward to that one. Rock 107.
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2: 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Southbound on 81, slow Central Scranton Expressway to Davis Street. Northbound, you're going to see delays between the airport and River Street.
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0: 104.7 Def Leppard. I think we've all been slightly late, too early. Something happened. Just didn't work out. The hookup ended. Hopefully it was not your fault. Well, actually, it's worse if it's somebody else's fault. You got a buddy that messes it all up. Northeast PA's classic rock, Rock 107. Alice Cooper, his show, his night show coming up tonight at 7 o'clock. Before we get there, some Foo Fighters, some Doors on the way, and R.E.M. coming up next.
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6: Here's your Fox 56 forecast. Cool and cloudy tonight. An isolated shower with lows near 44 degrees. Winds out of the northwest at 10 to 15 miles per hour. Mostly cloudy skies. A very slight chance for an isolated shower on Friday. Highs near 66 degrees. A north wind at 5 to 10 miles per hour, but there will be some higher gusts. Mostly cloudy skies Friday night, but the skies will be clearing. Light winds with lows near 48 degrees. I'm Chief Meteorologist Brian Schrader with your Fox 56 forecast. First at 10.
5: 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Right now it's REM, Rock 107.

0: the Box. Alice in Chains, Northeast PA's classic rock. Rock 107, Hoover stepping aside, letting Alice Cooper take over the airways. She's coming up tonight, 9 o'clock, right here, Rock 107.
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0: This is Alice Cooper, and you're listening to Rock 107 WEZX and WEZX HD1 Scranton, Wilkes-Barre, WPZX Pocono Pines, Hazleton, WFUZ Wilkes-Barre, and WLGD Dallas.
1: It's time once again to escape to another world where the rock is always just right. And your seasoned host is never short on stories to share. So sit back and immerse yourself in a Thursday edition of Alice's Attic with Alice Cooper.
0: It's Alice Cooper coming to you on Thursday, May 14th. I'm getting ready for a rigorous touring schedule. And when I've got months of shows, sometimes the days just start to blur a little bit. Stage, hotel, road, stage, occasional shopping spree, golf. I do like the touring life. I do spend about half the year doing that, maybe sometimes more than that. Anyway, I've got a big hour of radio ahead, a Cooper's Countdown from 1993, which was a very good year for rock radio. Then I'll be checking my email, and finally we'll do some birthday bashes, highlighting the best art rock artist out there. But now, let's have some music.
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0: It's all the hits from coast to coast on Cooper's Countdown. 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
1: Let's travel back 33 years to May 14th, 1993. Arsenio Hall was celebrating his 1,000th broadcast. Pearl Jam was protesting Ticketmaster. And I was recording The Last Temptation with Neil Gaiman and Chris Cornell. And here are your top five songs for that week. Starting things off, the ultimate 90s band, Big Head Todd and the Monsters, gave us some indie vibes with Broken Hearted Savior. Great to know that Big Head Todd and the Monsters had a hit. At number four, two monsters, David Coverdale and Jimmy Page teamed up for Shake My Tree. At number three, one of the biggest bands of the grunge era, Stone Temple Pilots, gave us the hit Plush. Coming in at number two, a man who was equally as famous for his abs, Lenny Kravitz, with Are You Gonna Go My Way? And number one song on this day in 1993 was from a Boston band that had already proved they were here for good. It's Aerosmith, Living on the Edge. It's

0: 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More Alice Cooper after this.
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1: Hello, I have always wondered about the Cyclops costume that was featured in the Alice Cooper show back in the 70s. I think it was Disney who produced it, but where did it go? Where is it now? Loved that character from Sweden with love, Matthias. We still have it. In fact, a couple years ago, we brought it out. It was kind of fun to bring that guy back out. But no, we have a big warehouse full of all of Alice's stuff from all over the years. It'll probably end up being a place where you can go in and take a walk through at some point. Not right now, though. If I were you, I wouldn't go in there and spend the night. Well, if you want to tell me your favorite Alice Cooper prop, drop me a line at alice@alicesattic.com. I'll be right back with some birthday bashes right after these ads.
0: Alice Cooper will be right back with more insanity after this break.
2: 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You sort through tons of resumes and you get too many so-so applicants. You're just waiting for someone to match your role perfectly. Well, now, there's a place where you

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0: Do you share a birthday with Nikki Sixx, Elvis, Britney Spears, or Bono? Well, you're about to find out, because Alice Cooper's going to invite you to blow out the candles for some festive celebrity birthday bashes.
1: Well, if you were born on May 14th, you share your special day with the following people: Facebook founder Mark Zuckerberg, Star Wars legend George Lucas, actress Kate Blanchett, Back to the Future director Robert Zemeckis, and Talking Heads frontman David Byrne. That'd be a pretty good party right there. A lot of money at that party. So, instead of the theme song for Star Wars, here's Talking Heads with Life During...

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0: 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Confide in him now, and you shall be rewarded. It's Alice's Attic with Alice Cooper.
2: It's another fine day here in Alice's Attic. Maybe one day you'll actually come up here and visit me. I can't think of anything more terrifying. Anyway, coming up here, this hour, you gotta love the 80s, involving a song that was turned down twice before someone from Guns N' Roses had a great idea. Then, Tales from the Attic, about the time a member of Parliament stood up in the House of Commons and demanded that I be banned from ever returning to Britain. Then, rock trivia on our favorite Benatar, but now, music time.
0: Alice